Oklahoma's classic rock, Q94.7. Crazy to think that we are now 7 months into the year 2026. And with it being July 1st, think about this. Some kids have just over a month before they have to go back to school, and it feels like they just got out. I mean, woo! But that whole thing about, man, when you get older, time just flies by, it does. I'm telling you, man, it's Big Rig. Good Wednesday evening. Classic Cooper rocks us into the night.

0: Q94.7, Oklahoma's classic rock. Getting ready for 250 years of America this weekend and our Great American 250, which, what is that? 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You will definitely want to have your ears and your all-American psyche right here.
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Q94.7. The 90s, very good for both these artists. Ozzy, of course, the title track for No More Tears to Aerosmith. It was cranking out the video starring Alicia Silverstone, helping to be a springboard for her video vixen career. And then into actress, Crying. Remember this one? It's a damn fine one. As we rock into your Wednesday night, it is Big Rig.

0: Q94.7, Oklahoma's classic rock. Fun times tonight in San Francisco as the U.S. and the knockout round. It's do or die at this point. 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I think it's funny, though, because I started asking some of my friends, I'm like, can you imagine if it ends up being the U.S. and Canada playing in the World Cup? I'm like, it would be funny because, you know, the hockey rivalry for the last year plus and everything else. It would be weird because I'm guessing the rest of the planet would be like, well, this sucks.
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is Oklahoma's classic rock, Q94.7. Part of those artists on our Great American 250 this weekend. Come on, the Wilson sisters, straight out of Seattle, celebrating the big 5-0 this year with so many legendary classics and more, and the tour. And Ann Wilson surviving cancer and being in remission and out there with Nancy doing it again. You gotta love it, man. It's Crazy on You with a Big Rig.

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The reminders for you, things you need to know to make sure you're 100% on point for tomorrow and Friday, just minutes away. 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
1: It's crazy to think, but this is it, man. 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

Oklahoma's classic rock, Q94.7. What the dumb of the day, straight out of Japan, and it involves food yet again. One of my favorite American foods, ice cream. However, it's the other ingredient and the soy sauce drizzle that makes me go, ugh. They're like, oh, your taste buds are going to pop. Yeah. Well, I'll let you be the judge when I tell you what this is coming up here in about 15 minutes. It is Jet with a Big Rig.

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0: This is Q94.7, home of commercial-free Mondays and the Big Mad Morning Show. What the dumb of the day for this Wednesday evening, Big Rig. So straight out of Japan, there's a roadside ice cream parlor, very, very popular, that is serving up vanilla soft serve, oh so creamy, with oysters and a soy sauce drizzle on top of it. It looks like a chocolate sauce, but it's not. People are flocking to this place from all over, trying to try. When you see it, it's like, oh, dear Lord. I put a picture of it up on my social media sites because, unfortunately, I can't onto my blog page. So if you go to at Radio Big Rig, you're going to see it and what it looks like. And it's just, I mean, the smell alone has got to be putrid. Now, I don't know about you. There's a couple things I've smelled in life that made me go, oh, God, why would I? Like Brussels sprouts. And then I ate them. And I was like, damn, that's actually really good. Not many things like that that smell like a dirty sock and taste amazing. I'll let you be the judge. At Radio Big Rig in my stories.
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Oklahoma's classic rock, Q94.7. Lou Gramm and his all-star band. That's how you're going to have to catch him if you want to see him doing all of his favorite Foreigner classics and some of his solo and even some new material that the band has worked up themselves. So you got that little treat for you. Blondie is here, another great American-born band with some amazing lineage in our country's fabric. I tell you, it's the Great American 250. I'll explain what's going down here coming up less than 10 minutes for your weekend.

0: 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Mr. All-American Boy, Mr. Gainesville, Florida, Mr. Tom Petty. 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And you, my friend, are in the right place. 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

This is Oklahoma's Classic Rock, Q94.7. Even though he feels like one of our own, because Billy Idol's lived here in the States for so long, he's British, so he would not be considered to be a part of the Great American 250 this weekend. But I'm like, do we have a requirement of how long they've had to live in the States? Or is it just a no from birth? Okay, just check. 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

0: 94.7, scorching across the country, half the country dealing with extreme heat that's going to stay with us right into the 4th of July weekend. So, you know, when people are affected, or if you are, because that's the thing about us, you can listen to us anywhere on planet Earth. So we have people listening all across the country. So when I speak to, hey, if there's the heat affecting you, kind of what I mean, it's those who are dealing with it who have to remain hydrated, number one. Fine, if you don't have adequate AC, it's getting out and finding a place that does and being there for an hour or two. Have dinner out. Go to a bookstore. Go to a coffee shop. Go to a mall. Or just go to a regular department store. Hang out for an hour or two. You'd be amazed at what a load that can take off your body. And think about those who may be struggling worse than you that you know. Reach out. Do you have an extra fan they could borrow? Whatever the case may be. Or have them over and let them experience your cool room if that's all you got. Sometimes when you only have like one window AC for your bedroom, that's the room that becomes your cool room.
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A little bit after 10 o'clock, John Bon Jovi and company getting ready for their Madison Square Garden invasion just in a few days here. All those shows, they're doing a show about every second or third day right through the end of July, and Ticketmaster.com is a place where you can find tickets if you want to see one of those shows. I'm just saying.

0: 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The question is, are you guys still going to be doing the keywords even though Friday, July the 3rd is a holiday? You guys are like going to be giving us chances to win the money? 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

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Trace Amigos, my friends, ZZ Top to Amy Lee and Evanescence, two great American rockers. Chances are you'll be here indefinitely this weekend. What am I saying? Chances are definitely this weekend. Great American 250, 250 American born and bred rockers that will be knocking on your weekend door.

Q94.7 with the Big Rig. Talkback feature is awesome. When you're listening on the app, it's the red mic right next to the play button. That is your new request line. Anytime, 3 in the morning, 3 in the afternoon, you tap it, you've got 30 seconds to say and send whatever you want right into our studio with Oklahoma's classic rock station.

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0: Q94.7, Oklahoma's classic rock. What the dumb of the day, part two? Well, this was definitely unique. Getting a lot of pushback from where it's happening right now. It's in China. It is a controversial dog rental platform. You heard that right. You go on, there's an app, and you can rent your pet to people by the hour. I mean, it's like, what are you hunting for? Like, hey, listen, I need a dog for about an hour. I'm going to go down to the park, try and score a hookup. Anything anybody can facilitate for me here? Looking for a collie, you know, somewhere 5-6 years old, or maybe I'm looking for a puppy. Go for the real hardcore cute factor. Yeah, it's kind of weird. I mean, you know, I don't know if people realize this, but here in the States, you can go to like animal shelters and stuff. And it's not exactly the whole foster program, but you can take animals out for the afternoon, for the day, take them to the park, let them associate with other dogs, give them some freedom. And it still works the same charm when someone of the opposite sex sees you with a dog that you have one thing in common, and then you figure it out from there versus getting all weird and creepy and renting one on an app.
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Nirvana, going back to All Apologies with a big rig.

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Q94.7. I am headed off in December to go see Sebastian Bach and Twisted Sister in one of their three dates. I'm going to the one in St. Pete, Florida, because it's going to be December. I'm not exactly going to go to Gary, Indiana in December and go, yeah, this is the greatest thing ever. No, I think I'm going to hang out in St. Pete, Florida. I think it'll be good. It is Boston. It is Big Rig.

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1: Guns N' Roses. Oh, yeah. American made, baby. Right there in the Great American 250 this weekend. A big special for you and us, your ears, just to kind of go in with that psyche of America. And another big anniversary. I mean, the last one we had was the bicentennial in 1976. And I mean, I remember how special that summer was. I was only six, man. But I remember the music. We're in Community Park in my hometown of New Albany, Indiana. The 4th of July fireworks that night. My dad's transistor radio. My mom had one of those old crank ice cream makers. We didn't even have the electric one. It was a crank. And she'd been working on that stuff, getting it ready forever, having to use the dry ice to cool it enough. And I remember hearing Tom Petty, Boston, all those songs. And that's really, for me, my vivid memories of that bicentennial year. It was just so amazing, man. My mom bought me this silly red, white, and blue checkered suit that I had to wear out to the park for pictures from Sears and Roebuck, and then I could take it off. But those are the things that stick with me, man. Those are the bookmarks in time that that music surrounds. And you can do the same thing with yours this weekend. Friday through Sunday, where the greatest rock and roll ever made plays.
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Oklahoma's classic rock, Q94.7. Thank you for spending your night with me. It's Big Rig. I appreciate you, man. Scorpions back to Vegas. We just finished giving away another trip there to take you to have some fun with them. That's going to be a wild one.

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0: Oklahoma's classic rock, Q94.7. I'll see you back here tomorrow night, 4th of July Eve's Eve, as we're getting ready. And a lot of people, maybe even you, are going to be hitting the road tomorrow after work to get your weekend started. 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

94.7 Oklahoma's classic rock legend John Kay and Steppenwolf rocks us into another night. It's a third shift for you, perhaps, or just one of those can't sleep, trying to get some things done, and need a soundtrack to keep my distraction, Pete. You got it, man. 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

Oklahoma's classic rock, Q94.7. Joan Jett of the Black Hearts, I love rock and roll. And I do. I'm Mark Coppola. On the day before we kick off 4th of July weekend, Stone Temple Pilots, STP, an Interstate love song.

0: Oklahoma's classic rock. Q94.7, Black Sabbath, Iron Man from the second album, the most successful Black Sabbath album. They were all great, though. That was called Paranoid, the second album. I just called it Black Sabbath, too. You know, I was like a prepubescent teenager becoming a full-fledged pubescent teenager, and I got to go to that Black Sabbath concert when that album came out. Boy, that was something else. We waited in line. I think it was festival seating. It was Long Beach, California. I remember the police. Guys were trying to sneak into the concert. They'd throw the billy club into the tree to try to get them to come down from the tree. It was like a riot outside. It was rock and roll. We were waiting to see Ozzy and Black Sabbath. It was something else.
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0: 2947, the class, should I stay or should I go? 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

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You know what I'm talking about, Green Day and When I Come Around.

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Q94.7, Oklahoma's classic rock. Journey, that was like the encore, the last song at the 11th iHeartRadio Music Festival in Vegas. Let's throw down some Jimi Hendrix, Foxy Lady.

0: 94.7. Genesis, that's all. And they got in the Rock and Roll Hall of Fame in 2010. But it's not all, because Phil Collins was on the fan vote list, came in number two, and he's getting in the Rock and Roll Hall of Fame in November. And of course, they'll play that back on TV in December. Billy Idol's getting in as well, Iron Maiden, and more.
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1: Because it's America's 250th birthday, I'm looking at different American rock bands, and that's from the Pacific Northwest. Nirvana from Seattle, Come As You Are, Pat Benatar, and Neil Giraldo, hit me with your best shot. 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

0: B94.7, Oklahoma's classic rock. Another great American rock band from the great state of Florida. Tom Petty of the Heartbreakers, Mary Jane's Last Dance. The story I love to tell about that, whether I need to or not a couple times a year, is that he was releasing another greatest hits album with his band. And like a lot of bands do, I know Foreigner did this and a few others, they craft a new song in a studio that you can't get unless you buy the greatest hits album. It's genius business, you know? And so he put that on there, but all the radio stations said, whoa, it's a new song by Petty, let's play it. And of course, it became a hit. Everybody requested. If you stream us, you can slap the red talk back, Mike. Tell me what you want to hear.
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Guns N' Roses, Paradise City. You're with Cope, Linkin Park, in the, I guess they call this the third shift, but it's the first one out of here as we celebrate a holiday weekend starting tomorrow.

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1: Oklahoma's classic rock, Q94.7. 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I thought that would be pretty cool. We went in the L's from Linkin Park in the end to Led Zeppelin, Stairway to Heaven. That was fun.
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At our iHeartRadio Music Awards this year, John Mellencamp performed that song and another one live for the first time on TV in like almost 30 years. Soundgarden fell on Black Days with Cope, only DJ licensed to party.

0: 94.7, 38 Special, Caught Up in You. Years ago, we gave away a road trip where you could be part of the band's entourage, and you got like a motorhome. And we went on the road with 38 Special, and the opening act at that time was Bon Jovi. So we got to hang out with them as well as 38 Special. Now, coming up later today, as we celebrate America's 250th birthday, last couple of days to win $2,500, you'll hear keyword Janarum here. 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I still say that I need to see Mount Rushmore live in person. I've never seen it.
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Do you know that American Idol has used this song to test their entrance? It's not an easy song to sing, even though it sounds simple. 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

0: 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Beastie Boys, You Gotta Fight for Your Right to Party, and I've kind of adopted that song as my theme song because I'm the only DJ licensed to party. 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
1: Rumors spread around in that Texas town about the shack outside LaGrange. You know what I'm talking about. 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

0: Q94.7, Poison, great power ballad. Every rose has its thorn. Now, this new generation of filmmakers that come from like YouTube and stuff like that, millennials and some Generation Zers, have made these brilliant movies that have surpassed expectations of indie films, independent films. One was Obsession, did extremely well. The other one was Backrooms. And you know what they're doing this weekend? They're brilliant. They got Backrooms extended bonus footage, 15 minutes more in theaters again this weekend. It's going to come right after the credits. You know, when you don't expect it to come, it hits you upside your face.
1: Not just a party.
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1: There he goes again, Cope, world's laziest DJ, who's licensed to party. Hanging out in the P's, that was Pearl Jam, Daughter into the Police. 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

0: but they're original members of the band. So it's bizarre. But I look, Eddie says, what do you want us to call it? We're playing Rush songs. That's all we're playing. You want us to not call ourselves Rush?
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For America's 250th birthday, we're spotlighting great American bands like this one. Nirvana, their first hit from the Pacific Northwest, Seattle. Smells Like Teen Spirit.

0: Q94.7, Oklahoma's classic rock, a twofer of great American rock bands as we celebrate America's 250th birthday. Bob Seger from Detroit, Against the Wind. There's that line in that song, I wish I didn't know now what I didn't know then. And Bob was worried about it, wanted to take it out, said, I don't know if that's proper grammar. Turns out it can be, it is. And a lot of other people since that point in time have used that line in songs. And before that, from Seattle, the Seattle Sound, Nirvana, you know, some of the masters of grunge, and Smells Like Teen Spirit. Happy birthday, America. 250th birthday. Tomorrow is the day off. Saturday is the 4th of July. And you can also win cash today to craft your own Great American Dream vacation, the 250K Great American Giveaway. Listen for the keywords, enter them here, and you can be off and running with $2,500.
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Journey any way you want it. Back-to-back Rock and Roll Hall of Famers with Radiohead. Didn't they get in 2019? Yeah, this is Creep.

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1: 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You know, I've always said that Billy Idol and Sting are the same guy because they played on different nights. Billy was like Friday night and Sting was Saturday night. 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

0: 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It was born in like middle school or junior high school. One of the guys in the band was tapping it out on a school desk instead of doing his work. There were those real fat pencils with the thick lead in it, not number twos, but number ones. He treated them like drumsticks, and he wrote the march beat that later became Three Doors Down's Kryptonite.
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0: 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A two for a great American rock band's Tom Petty from Florida. That's Free Fallin'. 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That is Barracuda. 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
1: I've been looking at the different regions of the United States for the 250th birthday. We've got some great music, you know, all over the place, you know, and different regions have different sounds. But Metallica's from California, and not specifically southern or northern, but just California. That's where they're from. And Whitesnake right before that. 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
1: 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Steve Miller Band, Take the Money and Run. You'll be able to do just that when you hear the keywords enter them here. 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

The 71-year-old, 5'3" Glenn Danzig and the band that carries his last name right there on Q94.7, Oklahoma's classic rock. And we want you to have some good times this 4th of July. There's a lot of cool events happening 4th of July all over the city. Moore, Ocana. 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

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All aboard!

0: 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This is Q94.7. We love hearing from you guys. Text us anytime you'd like. BMMS and whatever you'd like to say to 82945. Last night's World Cup match was awesome to watch.
1: Oh, my gosh.
0: And seeing them get that penalty kick and just trick those. Oh, man. And they were down one guy.
2: Yeah.
0: It was fun to watch, man.
2: Hooray, America.
1: We're still in it.
0: Yeah. What's the best you think America's ever done in the World Cup, Lindsay? Best finish they've ever had.
1: Have we been better than the top 16? Like,
0: yes.
1: Oh.
0: Oh,
1: listen, deflation. Soccer's really not my thing.
2: Yeah.
1: I've played 2 seasons.
0: What do you think?
2: I don't keep up with it. I want to say next to last round.
0: Third is the best we've ever finished in the history. And there was a big stint about 15, 20 years where we didn't even make it into the World Cup.
1: Right.
0: We couldn't even qualify. Malik Tillman did the penalty kick that took us up 2-0.
2: Nice.
0: Down a man, which was awesome to watch. And the people are like, Pat Tillman. I'm like, no. Not related to Pat Tillman, famous NFL player who quit to join the military. No, not the same guy.
2: Football, or what's the difference?
0: Well, the next time the U.S. men's team plays will happen on Monday. And they played Belgium.
2: Nice waffles.

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1: Students threaten to expose teacher's OnlyFans account to get better grades.
2: Oh, dirty.
1: Corbin, I'm going to need you to log into the screener real quick. All right. Okay. So this comes out of Georgia. And a teacher, a 25-year-old Maris Nichols is her name. She used to teach at the Alexander High School right there in Douglas County. Well, apparently, authorities say that she sexually abused some students and then was blackmailed by them. All right. So after word got around, there was a search warrant that came out. And some of the students threatened to expose her OnlyFans account unless they gave her better grades, right? Smart thinking kids. Right?
0: Blackmail, I don't know.
1: Yeah, never really works. Well, investigators say that the recordings of said encounter started getting circulated amongst the students because that's what kids do.
2: All right.
1: I just sent the link, Corbin, so you can tell me what you think about this. We talk about, you know, teacher hot and whatnot. Anyhow, so that prompted the blackmail attempts after the video started going around. Now, they're not really sure whether any of the students will face charges, but old Ms. Maris here, listen to this. She's looking at 2 counts of child molestation, 4 counts of improper sexual contact by an employee, 4 counts of grooming a minor, and then 1 count of tampering with evidence. Now, I sent you the link so you can take a look at her old mugshot of 25-year-old mm-hmm. Maris Nichols. I personally would give her, on a teacher scale, I'd probably say about a 7.
3: Really that high?
0: I think she's a 7.9.
1: Okay, high 7s, low 8s.
0: Yeah, this says that not only did she get accused of sexually abusing 6 teenagers, she broke her house arrest 85 times in 1 month, including times to visit where children were present.
1: Dirty, dirty girl.
0: She had already been charged with having sex with a student when she was rearrested. She's got 13 charges in total?
1: Yeah.
0: Whew.
1: Yeah. She's not going to be teaching anywhere anytime soon.
0: Yeah.
1: And I say that not because she won't be able to get hired. Is she going to be in jail?
3: What is that behind her ear? Looks like on her side profile.
0: Her hair?
1: No, that little white spot. Probably birth control.
3: Probably. Or a nicotine patch, maybe?
1: Maybe.
3: I give her a 7 on her DSLs.
1: On the front-facing picture, yes. On her side profile picture, she got none.
0: Yeah.
3: Right.
0: I really don't check that enough. She's got really tiny ears.
3: Yeah.
0: There's a thing that people do now when they have acne or a mole is they put a sticker over it.
3: Yeah. Oh.
0: So it could be that. Behind the ears a little odd, though.
3: Yeah. And those are usually clear.
0: No. Like, they have colors and styles and patterns and all kinds of things. Like, instead of trying to cover up, it's drawing attention to it.
1: Yeah.
0: She also apparently is a couple pictures with students wearing a sweater that says, "Jesus loves you."
1: Hi, my name is Jesus.
3: Yeah, I was going to say,
0: you can be doing this and believe that. Two things can be true at the same time.
1: For sure.
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1: Syracuse family ticketed for red light violation during funeral procession. Syracuse issued a $50 traffic ticket to the Dawes family for running a red light while driving in a funeral procession to St. Mary's Cemetery. David Dawes was transporting his fiancée to her grandfather's burial when a traffic camera near Nottingham High School captured their marked funeral vehicle. So the family appealed, but they were denied, with Michelle Dawes calling the system extortive and predatory. Right.
0: They're searching out funeral processions.
1: The funeral director, Chris Shepherdson, said processions traditionally stay together through red lights, a custom respected for over 40 years. City spokesperson Sol Munoz later clarified that funeral processions are exempt from red light camera violations, and officials need to review the ticket. The Shepherdson Funeral Home changed routes to avoid cameras after this incident, and they're taking this to court all for the $50 traffic violation.
0: $50, man.
1: It's $50.
0: I get it, but it's $50.
1: Yeah, but
2: just pay the ticket.
0: It's $50.
1: But I get it. I mean, for 40 years, this is, you know.
0: It's a custom. That's not a law, though.
1: Sure.
0: That doesn't mean you're entitled to it.
1: Sure. I think that, though, that when they show up in court.
0: Maybe. But it's $50.
1: Yeah.
0: You're going to take a day off work.
2: Right.
0: Going to hire a lawyer. I don't know. It's $50.
1: But typically.
0: It's the principle of the matter.
1: I know.
0: Okay.
1: But normally a police officer.

0: is escorting a funeral procession.
1: No, it's funeral escorts.
2: Yep, it's a funeral. Sometimes it's a person that has the yellow light. I haven't really seen one in a while, but they do an escort on motorcycles, but they are not police officers. Mm-hmm. Somebody told me they are sanctioned in a way, though.
1: Mm-hmm. To where they can control traffic.
0: Mm-hmm. Yeah.
1: Yeah.
2: But how far back were they from, like, were they the last car? Were they a straggler?
1: Right.
2: Do you see what I'm saying? Yeah. I'm not saying they should get ticketed. They shouldn't have. Mm-hmm. That's for sure. If I was the DJ in that town, I'd probably be like, let me pay it for you.
0: Yeah.
2: Because the person that's deciding it or enforced it, they're just doing their job.
0: Right.
1: Right.
2: They're like, I can't give exceptions. I'm sorry. Only a judge can.
0: Yeah. Mm-hmm.
2: And the person that's the city manager seemed to make the right call, but they don't have the power to absolve a ticket.
0: Mm-hmm.
2: Right? Yeah. They can't just say no ticket for you. That is the problem with red light cams.
0: Yeah.
2: But also, catch a lot of people running red lights. I promise, when you drive through an intersection and you know there's a red light camera there, you stop.
1: You sure do. And how many people use the excuse of that get caught? Well, I was in a funeral or something like that.
0: Well,
1: you know what I mean?
0: Then your car would be marked.
2: What do you mean?
0: If you were in a funeral.
2: How would it be marked?
0: Because they have the cars are marked for funeral.
2: Not all of them.
1: I've never had my car marked when I was in a funeral procession.
2: Only the funeral home cars.
1: Right. The hearse. The limos. Cadillacs.
2: That's carrying the family. But all the cars with their headlights on behind.
1: Yeah.
2: They're not marked at all.
0: They had a marked funeral vehicle that they were in.
2: I don't know what that means. They don't hand out magnets to everybody and then collect them before they leave the gravesite.
0: They get like a flag to put on top of their car or in their window.
2: I've never seen that.
1: I've been through a lot of funerals and never been through that.
2: Because then what, you got somebody collecting them from everybody? I know, sorry for your loss. Can I get the flag?
0: Yeah.
1: We only got so many of them.
2: Sorry.
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8: 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Malik Tillman drilling a free kick in the 82nd minute to put the match away.
9: 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Again! Malik Tillman! 2-0 United States!
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0: 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The USA did well in last night. There's a bunch of them for you to listen to and get a recap of all the games. Good morning, Gimpy.
1: Good morning, Corbin. Did you guys see where the FBI is like, hey, some of those ransom notes about Nancy Guthrie?
0: I'm so glad you brought this up.
1: Mm. There, some of them are fake, by the way.
0: Mm-hmm. Huh?
1: Right? The FBI is like...
0: It took you this long?
1: Right?
0: I knew immediately.
1: You'd think they'd have their ass under control. But I guess when your boss, quote unquote, is looking one way and the other way at the same
0: gotta
1: time...
0: Gotta keep eyes on everything, man.
1: you're gonna miss something. But yeah, they come out and said that some of those notes were fake. They said that... two of the ransom notes were reported in early February, just days after the mother went missing. And they say that the first one demanded millions of crypto, and the second one claimed that she had already died. And they say that those are fake. I don't know what to believe.
0: I can already see the Saturday Night Live skit, which is just wild they would even do this because missing and maybe even dead, probably dead. Is that it's
1: more likely dead.
0: They open the ransom note and they've got Aziz Ansari playing Cash Patel and it opens and it's all letters cut and glued together and like, I don't know, man.
2: Right.
0: This might be fake.
1: Get it together, FBI. Come on, man.
0: Yeah, the likelihood of a ransom note, not high.
1: Yeah.
0: And multiple? No.
1: Yeah.
2: And that she's likely dead? Oh, no, she's got to be dead.
0: I mean, she needed medication,
2: exactly.
0: So I think the odds are high.
2: And it's been how many? 80 days? Over?
0: Yeah, sounds good.
2: Yeah.
0: I have no idea.

0: Morning. It's the Big Man Morning Show on Q94.7. Hospital asking fans of Netflix show to stay away. This is in Oklahoma, where the hospital says they are not offering any tours or interviews after it was featured in the hit documentary Maternal Instinct. The McCurtain County Memorial Hospital in Idabel says since the show premiered, true crime fans have been calling and showing up wanting to visit the facility. The documentary details how Texas woman Taylor Parker murdered a woman. I'm going to say this better. Cut the baby out of her womb in an attempt to pass the infant as her own. She told her boyfriend she was going to McCurtain County Hospital to pre-register for labor to be induced. Why would you go visit the hospital? Are you going to stand in that waiting room and go, uh-huh?
1: Right.
0: What? I don't know what you're getting by touring it. And it's not like going to Graceland. No. I can wrap my head around going to Graceland.
2: Mm-hmm.
0: But going to tour the hospital where this woman did a horrible act.
2: Yeah. Think of it like this. When the first 48 is here in Tulsa, you'd be watching the show and you're like, I know where that intersection is. I've been there before. I've been to that place. I've been to that CD hotel before.
1: Yeah.
2: It's the same basic premise. People go in and they're like, I saw this on TV. Now I'm standing where a cameraman was or whatever. You know what I mean?
0: I mean, I understand it like JFK, like where he was assassinated. There's a star in the street, right? Mm-hmm. You can go stand on the spot where he was shot.
2: A little weird, but...
0: But this is where, this is different, right? This is not like a massive person of the globe.
2: Right.
0: That this happened to.
2: No, but it's local, nobody else is going to, you know, we see it as like, wow, this is my town. I can go and I can be there.
0: Kinda I don't
2: like
0: think when, it's locals, man.
2: Oh, is it out of town?
0: Yes.
2: Yeah, that's a little weird.
0: People are traveling there to visit the hospital.
2: Mm-hmm.
0: And 48, that you gave the example with 48 hours is more of like Tulsa pride. Like, oh, I know that. I've been there. Crazy
1: right.
0: That there's been a crime there.
1: And no crime took place in the hospital.
0: Absolutely a crime took place in the hospital.
1: No,
0: She checked in under a false pretense.
1: Oh, well, okay. But no crime. I mean, she didn't cut the baby out at the hospital.
0: Right. I love telling people about this documentary that don't know because the horror on their face when they hear what the premise of this documentary is about is just... chef's kiss. And this woman is an awful human being.
1: Yeah.
0: Awful. Mm.
1: She's now the youngest person on death row in the state of Texas. And she thinks, apparently, like there's other like people in prison talking about her. She thinks she's like getting out soon.
0: I mean, she's clearly deranged. I think are a lot of people in prison that think they're getting out soon.
1: Yeah.
2: Old Joe, Exotic Joe thinks he's still trying to get out.
0: Sure.
2: Mm-hmm.
0: Sure. Remember that woman that pushed her husband out the window here? Mm-hmm.
1: Yeah.
0: I mean, she thought she was getting out a lot.
1: Yeah.
2: She ended up hanging herself in jail, I think.
1: Yeah, she did.
2: Yeah.
0: That story's tragic all the way around. There was so much tragedy going around there. Not the same as this crazy lady in
1: Texas.
0: And
1: that story...
0: Which one?
1: About Amber Heberling?
0: Yeah.
1: Has been circulating lately on social media. Are they...
0: I have no idea.
1: Doing a...
0: I feel like they already did.
2: Yeah, I feel like they already have as well, but maybe it's coming up on like the anniversary.
0: It might have been 48 hours or it might have been some 2020 episode or something like that.
2: Maybe. Yeah, that she was part of that Women Who Kill in 2017.
1: Mm.
0: But that's a crazy story because you can definitely see the grayness in terms of what happened.
1: Yeah.
0: Right? There's no grayness. This woman is a 100% psychopath.
2: Mm-hmm. Yeah.
0: And she is demonstrating that still in jail. And I don't know if I can watch this full documentary. I've only watched parts of it because it's so disturbing.
1: Mm-hmm. It is.
0: So disturbing.
1: And the fact that like her friends all knew that she had had a hysterectomy and didn't tell like anyone.
0: Yeah.
1: And because of HIPAA laws, the hospital... The doctors couldn't tell. The boyfriend. Oh, my gosh.
0: I wonder if the HIPAA law still exists when it's not accurate.
2: Right.
0: There's a great scene where the police are questioning her in the hospital.
1: Mm-hmm.
0: And they know.
1: Yeah.
0: And she's like, I love these scenes when this type of thing, when you know the police know or whoever knows.
1: Yeah.
0: But they're asking the person. And I love watching how they react. Because they're reacting how they think they should react.
1: Mm-hmm.
0: Right? there's a scotia possibility she did believe she had that kid.
1: Yeah. Right? She seemed
0: convincing. Think so. I don't think so. And then the doctor on his way out to the police are like, there's no sign she had a baby.
1: Right.
0: How is that not a HIPAA violation at that point? Unless they had a warrant for that moment, which is entirely possible.
1: Yeah.
0: It's crazy story. Somebody texted in, believe it or not, exact same thing happened in early 2000 around Okemah. Woman cut a baby out of a lady's stomach and dumped her body outside Holdenville. Remember that story as well.
1: Mm. Yeah, there was one, I think it was Colorado too, where a woman showed up looking for baby clothes. There was an ad for baby clothes on Marketplace, and she had gone to the house and cut her baby out of her stomach.
0: I think, remember when people were taking babies out of hospitals and now they wear the LoJack in the hospital?
1: Yeah.
0: That kind of deterred that, right?
2: Mm-hmm.
0: Is this the new phase?
2: Maybe so.
0: Because the whole thing about the women taking babies from a hospital is actually connected to a thing that's happening inside the brain. No. In a lot of those instances, there were situations of women who couldn't get pregnant or the desire to have a child was so extreme that was the solution.
1: Mm-hmm.
2: Yeah.
0: And I can understand how you can draw the line to cuckoo, but there is a mental problem happening there that is being ignored rather than they're crazy. Mm-hmm. And I wonder if these people that are cutting babies out is the same thing.
2: Yeah, that's possible.
0: Because they know they can't go into the hospital and just walk out with it. So they're going to find a prince. Oh my gosh, Foster the People going to write a song about that? Mm-hmm. Pumped Up Kicks, like.
1: Right.
2: Cut out babies.
0: But I wonder how many times this story happens. About, like, is it that common? Does it happen once a year?
1: Mm-hmm.
0: Mm. Does it happen 10 times a year? Is it rare? Oh, do we think this happens more than shark attacks?
1: Ooh.
2: It seems like it. How many shark attacks do we read on the air? And we just cited about four different stories right there of somebody cutting a baby out.
0: So this says, best estimate, around 30 documented U.S. cases over the last several decades. There was the Taylor, Parker, Reagan, Simmons, Hancock, Texas 2020 we just talked about. The Marlon Ocha Lopez in Chicago in 2019. Michelle Wilkins in Colorado of 2015. Angelica Sutton in the Bronx in 2015. Kathy Coy, Jamie Stice in Kentucky in 2011. And then Annette Morales Rodriguez and Maritas Ramirez Cruz in Wisconsin in 2011, where the mother and baby died.
1: So shark attacks are more common.
0: I think they might be even.
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0: Q94.7, Oklahoma's classic rock. And if you're Norman for the 4th of July, and you're like, what do we do? What do we do? I don't want to do snakes in my driveway. Well, after 5 o'clock, Reeves Park and Norman's going to have food trucks, yard games, contests, live music from Cody, Canada.
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0: 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We love hearing from you guys. Text us anytime you'd like. BMMS and whatever you'd like to say to 82945. Last night's World Cup match was awesome to watch.
1: Oh, my gosh.
0: And seeing them get that penalty kick and just trip those. Oh, man. And they were down one guy.
2: Yeah.
0: It was fun to watch, man.
2: Hooray, America.
1: We're still in it.
0: Yeah. What's the best you think America's ever done in the World Cup, Lindsay? Best finish they've ever had.
1: Have we been better than the top 16? Like,
0: yes.
1: Oh.
0: Oh,
1: listen, soccer's really not my thing.
2: Yeah.
1: I've played two seasons.
0: What do you think?
2: I don't keep up with it. I want to say next to last round.
0: Third is third. The best we've ever finished in the history. And there was a big stint about 15, 20 years where we didn't even make it into the World Cup.
1: Yeah. Right.
0: We couldn't even qualify. Malik Tillman did the penalty kick that took us up 2-0.
2: Nice.
0: Down a man, which was awesome to watch. And the people are like, Pat Tillman. I'm like, no, not related to Pat Tillman, famous NFL player who quit to join the military. No, not the same guy.
2: Football, or what's the difference?
0: Well, the next time the U.S. men's team plays will happen on Monday, and they play Belgium.
2: Nice waffles.

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1: Students threaten to expose teacher's OnlyFans account to get better grades.
2: Dirty.
1: Corbin, I'm going to need you to log into the screener real quick. All right? Okay. So this comes out of Georgia. And a teacher, a 25-year-old Maris Nichols is her name. She used to teach at the Alexander High School right there in Douglas County. Well, apparently, authorities say that she sexually abused some students and then was blackmailed by them. All right, so after word got around, there was a search warrant that came out, and some of the students threatened to expose her OnlyFans account unless they gave her better grades, right? Smart-thinking kids, right?
0: Blackmail, I don't know.
1: Yeah, never really works. Well, investigators say that the recordings of said encounter started getting circulated amongst the students because that's what kids do.
0: All right.
1: I just sent the link, Corbin, so you can tell me what you think about this. We talk about, you know, teacher hot and whatnot. Anyhow, so that prompted the blackmail attempts after the video started going around. Now, they're not really sure whether any of the students will face charges, but old Ms. Maris here, listen to this. She's looking at 2 counts of child molestation, 4 counts of improper sexual contact by an employee, 4 counts of grooming a minor, and then 1 count of tampering with evidence. Now, I sent you the link so you can take a look at her old mugshot of 25-year-old Maris Nichols. I personally would give her, on a teacher scale, I'd probably say about a 7.
2: Really? That high?
0: I think she's a 7.9.
1: Okay. High 7s, low 8s.
0: Yeah. This says that not only did she get accused of sexually abusing 6 teenagers, she broke her house arrest 85 times in 1 month, including times to visit where children were present.
1: Dirty, dirty girl.
0: She had already been charged with having sex with a student when she was rearrested. She's got 13 charges in total?
1: Yeah.
0: Whew.
1: Yeah. She's not going to be teaching anywhere anytime soon.
0: Yeah.
1: And I say that not because she won't be able to get hired. She's going to be in jail.
2: What is that behind her ear?
1: Looks like
2: on her side profile.
0: Her hair?
1: No, the little white spot. Probably birth control.
2: Probably. Or a nicotine patch, maybe?
1: Maybe.
2: I give her a 7 on her DSLs.
1: on the front facing picture, yes. On her side profile picture, she got none.
0: Yeah.
2: Right.
0: I really don't check that enough. She's got really tiny ears.
2: Yeah.
0: There's a thing that people do now when they have acne or a mole is they put a sticker over it.
2: Yeah.
0: Oh. So it could be that. Behind the ears a little odd though.
2: Yeah. And those are usually clear.
0: No. Like they have colors and styles and patterns and all kinds of things. Like instead of trying to cover up, it's drawing attention to it.
1: Yeah, yeah.
0: She also apparently is a couple pictures with students wearing a sweater that says, Jesus loves you.
1: Hi, my name is Jesus.
2: Yeah, I was going to say, is she?
0: You can be doing this and believe that. Two things can be true at the same time.
1: For sure.
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1: Sorry to interrupt. We played the whole song.
0: The whole song?
1: Yeah. Not just a little bit.
0: Just a little bit. Hey, you want to see a living legend? Well, he's still alive. Bob Dylan's going to be at the Windstar Casino in Thackerville tonight. 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
1: Good morning, Corbin. You and I talk about this quite often, especially when we're at a public event, how we are not great with names. We never forget a face, but names.
0: Oh, I forget faces too, constantly.
1: Okay, well, is it embarrassing though?
2: No.
1: To forget a name? No. I didn't really think so either. I'm not necessarily embarrassed by it. But research shows that in a survey of 2,000 Americans age 35 and over found that forgetting someone's name is more embarrassing than forgetting a significant other's birthday.
0: Oh, God.
1: Right?
2: No way. The birthday's way worse.
1: I agree.
0: Who misses their significant other's birthday?
1: I mean,
0: how does that, in modern times, how does that happen?
2: Your phone reminds you, Facebook reminds you.
0: You don't try. You're not even trying.
2: No. Right?
0: You're not even putting in an effort.
2: No.
0: You're not even looking on social media. How do you, huh?
1: Yeah. They believe forgetting someone's name is the most embarrassing blunder. I have a hard time believing that.
2: I think crapping your pants in public is more embarrassing than that, but that's just my opinion.
0: Tripping. I think tripping's more embarrassing than not remembering someone's name.
2: Slip and fall, anything like
0: waving
2: that.
0: At someone that you think is waving at you, but they are not.
1: That is, yes.
0: I think those
1: that's
0: are worse.
1: Embarrassing.
2: No, forgetting your name is more embarrassing than
0: who are you?
2: Huh?

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1: Syracuse family ticketed for red light violation during funeral procession. Syracuse issued a $50 traffic ticket to the Dawes family for running a red light while driving in a funeral procession to St. Mary's Cemetery. David Dawes was transporting his fiance to her grandfather's burial when a traffic camera near Nottingham High School captured their marked funeral vehicle. So the family appealed, but they were denied, with Michelle Dawes calling the system extortive and predatory. Right.
2: The predatory.
1: The funeral.
0: They're searching out funeral processions.
1: The funeral director, Chris Shepherdson, said processions traditionally stay together through red lights, a custom respected for over 40 years. City spokesperson Sol Munoz later clarified that funeral processions are exempt from red light camera violations, and officials need to review the ticket. The Shepherdson Funeral Home changed routes to avoid cameras after this incident, and they're taking this to court all for the $50 traffic violation.
0: $50, man.
1: It's $50.
0: I get it. But it's $50.
1: Yeah, but
3: just pay the ticket.
0: It's $50.
1: But I get it. I mean, for 40 years, this is, you know,
0: it's a custom. That's not a law, though.
1: Sure.
0: It's right. That doesn't mean you're entitled to it.
1: Sure. I think that, though, that when they show up in court,
0: maybe. But it's $50.
1: Yeah.
0: You're gonna take a day off work.
3: Right.
0: Gonna hire a lawyer. I don't know. It's $50.
1: But typically,
0: it's the principle of the matter.
1: I know.
0: Okay.
1: But normally, a police officer is escorting a funeral procession.
3: No, it's funeral escorts.
0: Yep. It's a funeral. Sometimes it's a person that has the yellow light. I haven't really seen one in a while. Mm. But they do an escort on motorcycles. But they are not police officers.
1: Mm-hmm.
0: Somebody told me they are sanctioned in a way, though.
3: Mm-hmm. To where they can control traffic.
1: Mm-hmm. Yeah.
3: Yeah. Mm-hmm. Yeah.
0: But how far back were they from, like, were they the last car? Were they a straggler?
3: Right.
0: Do you see what I'm saying? Yeah. I'm not saying they should get ticketed. They shouldn't have. Mm-hmm. That's for sure. If I was the DJ in that town, I'd probably be like, let me pay it for you.
1: Yeah.
0: Because the person that's deciding it or enforced it, they're just doing their job.
1: Right.
0: They're like, I can't give exceptions. I'm sorry. Only a judge can.
1: Yeah.
3: Mm-hmm.
0: And the person that's the city manager seemed to make the right call, but they don't have the power to absolve a ticket.
1: Mm-hmm.
0: Right? Yeah. They can't just say no ticket for you. That is the problem with red light cams.
1: Yeah.
0: But also, catch a lot of people running red lights. I promise, when you drive through an intersection and you know there's a red light camera there, you stop.
3: You sure do. And how many people use the excuse of that get caught? Well, I was in a funeral or something like that.
1: Well,
3: you know what I mean?
1: Then your car would be marked.
0: What do you mean?
1: If you were in a funeral.
0: How would it be marked?
1: Because they have the cars are marked for funeral.
0: Not all of them.
3: I've never had my car marked when I was in a funeral procession.
0: Only the funeral home cars.
3: Right. The hearse. The limos, Cadillacs.
0: That's carrying the family, but all the cars with their headlights on behind, they're not marked at all.
1: They had a marked funeral vehicle that they were in.
0: I don't know what that means. They don't hand out magnets to everybody and then collect them before they leave the gravesite.
1: They get like a flag to put on top of their car or in their window.
0: I've never seen that.
3: I've been through a lot of funerals and never been through that.
0: Because then, you got somebody collecting them from everybody? I know, sorry for your loss. Can I get the flag?
1: Yeah.
3: We only got so many of them.
0: Sorry.
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0: feels like a very appropriate song for 4th of July week. Survivor is on Q94.7. I was just looking at the list of events happening in the area. They all have the best names. Liberty Fest up in Edmond. How about Midwest City's Tribute to Liberty?
1: Okay.
0: How about the Norman 4th Fest 250 Celebration?
1: That's a little wordy, but all right, then.
0: The Moore Celebration in the Heartland.
1: That's perfect.
0: Mm-hmm. Or Edmond's Liberty Fest Parade.
1: Oh.
0: UConn also has a Freedom Fest, but I think Red, White, and Boom might be the best name out there. And that, of course, is happening over at Scissortail Park starting at 8:30 tomorrow night.

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1: 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The USA did well in last night. 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Good morning, Gimpy.
2: Good morning, Corbin. Did you guys see where the FBI is like, hey, some of those ransom notes about Nancy Guthrie?
1: I'm so glad you brought this up.
2: There, some of them are fake, by the way. Right? The FBI is
1: like... It took you this long?
2: Right.
1: I knew immediately.
2: You'd think they'd have their ass under control. But I guess when your boss, quote unquote, is looking one way and the other way at the same
1: time... Gotta keep eyes on everything, man.
2: you're gonna miss something. But yeah, they come out and said that some of those notes were fake. They said that... two of the ransom notes were reported in early February, just days after the mother went missing. And they say that the first one demanded millions of crypto, and the second one claimed that she had already died. And they say that those are fake. I don't know what to believe.
1: I can already see the Saturday Night Live skit, which is just wild they would even do this because missing and maybe even dead, probably dead. Is that
2: more
1: it's
2: than likely dead.
1: They open the ransom note and they've got Aziz Ansari playing Cash Patel and it opens and it's all letters cut and glued together and like, I don't know, man.
3: Right?
1: This might be fake.
2: Get it together, FBI. Come on, man.
1: Yeah, the likelihood of a ransom note, not high. Yeah. And multiple? No.
2: Yeah.
3: And that she's likely dead? Oh, no, she's got to be dead.
1: I mean, she needed medication,
3: exactly.
1: So I think the odds are high.
3: And it's been how many? 80 days? Over?
1: Yeah, sounds good.
3: Yeah.
1: I have no idea.

0: It's the Big Mad Morning Show on Q94.7. Hospital asking fans of Netflix show to stay away. This is in Oklahoma, where the hospital says they are not offering any tours or interviews after it was featured in the hit documentary Maternal Instinct. The McCurtain County Memorial Hospital in Idabel says since the show premiered, true crime fans have been calling and showing up wanting to visit the facility. The documentary details how Texas woman Taylor Parker murdered a woman. I'm going to say this better. Cut the baby out of her womb in an attempt to pass the infant as her own. She told her boyfriend she was going to McCurtain County Hospital to pre-register for labor to be induced. Why would you go visit the hospital? Are you going to stand in that waiting room and go, uh-huh?
1: Right.
0: I don't know what you're getting by touring it. And it's not like going to Graceland. No. I can wrap my head around going to Graceland. Mm-hmm. But going to tour the hospital where this woman did a horrible act.
2: Yeah. Think of it like this. When the first 48 is here in Tulsa, you'd be watching the show and you're like, I know where that intersection is. I've been there before. I've been to that place. I've been to that seedy hotel before.
1: Yeah.
2: It's the same basic premise. People go in and they're like, I saw this on TV. Now I'm standing where a cameraman was or whatever. You know what I mean?
0: I mean, I understand it like JFK, like where he was assassinated. There's a star in the street, right? Mm-hmm. You can go stand on the spot where he was shot.
2: A little weird, but...
0: But this is where, this is different, right? This is not like a massive person of the globe.
2: Right.
0: That this happened to.
2: No, but it's local, nobody else is going to, you know, we see it as like, wow, this is my town. I can go and I can be there.
0: Kinda I don't like think when, it's locals, man.
2: Oh, is it out of town?
0: Yes.
2: Yeah, that's a little weird.
0: People are traveling there to visit the hospital. Mm-hmm. And 48, that you gave the example with 48 hours is more of like Tulsa pride. Like, oh, I know that. I've been there. Crazy right. That there's been a crime there.
1: And no crime took place in the hospital.
0: Absolutely a crime took place in the hospital.
1: No,
0: She checked in under a false pretense.
1: Oh, well, okay. But no crime. I mean, she didn't cut the baby out at that hospital.
0: Right. I love telling people about this documentary that don't know because the horror on their face when they hear what the premise of this documentary is about is just... chef's kiss. And this woman is an awful human being.
1: Yeah.
0: Awful. Mm.
1: She's now the youngest person on death row in the state of Texas. And she thinks, apparently, like there's other like people in prison talking about her. She thinks she's like getting out soon.
0: I mean, she's clearly deranged. I think are a lot of people in prison that think they're getting out soon.
1: Yeah.
2: Old Joe, Exotic Joe thinks he's still trying to get out.
0: Sure. Mm-hmm. Sure. Remember that woman that pushed her husband out the window here?
1: Mm-hmm. Yeah.
0: I mean, she thought she was getting out a lot.
1: Yeah.
2: She ended up hanging herself in jail, I think.
1: Yeah, she did.
2: Yeah.
0: That story's tragic all the way around. There was so much tragedy going around there. Not the same as this crazy lady in
1: Texas.
0: And
1: that story...
0: Which one?
1: About Amber Heberling?
0: Yeah.
1: Has been circulating lately on social media. Are they...
0: I have no idea.
1: Doing a... I
0: feel like they already did.
2: Yeah, I feel like they already have as well, but maybe it's coming up on like the anniversary.
0: It might have been 48 hours or it might have been some 2020 episode or maybe. Something like that.
2: Maybe. Yeah, that she was part of that Women Who Kill in 2017.
1: Mm.
0: But that's a crazy story because you can definitely see the grayness in terms of what happened.
1: Yeah.
0: Right? There's no grayness. This woman is a 100% psychopath.
2: Mm-hmm. Yeah.
0: And she is demonstrating that still in jail. And I don't know if I can watch this full documentary. I've only watched parts of it because it's so disturbing.
1: Mm-hmm. It is.
0: So disturbing.
1: And the fact that like her friends all knew that she had had a hysterectomy and didn't tell like anyone.
0: Yeah.
1: And because of HIPAA laws, the hospital... The doctors couldn't tell the boyfriend. Oh, my gosh.
0: I wonder if the HIPAA law still exists when it's not accurate.
2: Right.
0: There's a great scene where the police are questioning her in the hospital, and they know.
1: Yeah.
0: And she's like, I love these scenes when this type of thing, when you know the police know or whoever knows, but they're asking the person. And I love watching how they react. Because they're reacting how they think they should react.
1: Mm-hmm.
0: Right? there's a scotia possibility she did believe she had that kid.
1: Yeah. Right? She seemed
0: I don't think so. And then the doctor on his way out to the police are like, there's no sign she had a baby.
1: Right.
0: How is that not a HIPAA violation at that point? Unless they had a warrant for that moment, which is entirely possible.
1: Yeah.
0: It's crazy story. Somebody texted in, believe it or not, exact same thing happened in early 2000 around Okemah. Woman cut a baby out of a lady's stomach and dumped her body outside Holdenville. Remember that story as well.
1: Mm. Yeah, there was one, I think it was Colorado too, where a woman showed up looking for baby clothes. There was an ad for baby clothes on Marketplace, and she had gone to the house and cut her baby out of her stomach.
0: I think, remember when people were taking babies out of hospitals and now they wear the low jack in the hospital?
1: Yeah.
0: That kind of deterred that, right?
2: Mm-hmm.
0: Is this the new phase?
2: Maybe so.
0: Because the whole thing about the women taking babies from a hospital is actually connected to a thing that's happening inside the brain. No. In a lot of those instances, they were situations of women who couldn't get pregnant or the desire to have a child was so extreme that was the solution.
1: Mm-hmm.
2: Yeah.
0: And I can understand how you can draw the line to cuckoo, but there is a mental problem happening there that is being ignored rather than they're crazy. Mm-hmm. And I wonder if these people that are cutting babies out is the same thing.
2: That's possible.
0: Because they know they can't go into the hospital and just walk out with it. So they're going to to find a prince. Oh my gosh, Foster the People going to write a song about that? Mm-hmm. Pumped Up Kicks, like.
1: Right.
2: Cut out babies.
0: But I wonder how many times this story happens. About, like, is it that common? Does it happen once a year?
1: Mm-hmm.
0: Mm. Does it happen 10 times a year? Is it rare? Oh, do we think this happens more than shark attacks?
1: Ooh.
2: It seems like it. How many shark attacks do we read on the air? And we just cited about four different stories right there of somebody cutting a baby out.
0: So this says, best estimate, around 30 documented U.S. cases over the last several decades. There was the Taylor, Parker, Reagan, Simmons, Hancock, Texas 2020 we just talked about. The Marlon Ocha Lopez in Chicago in 2019. Michelle Wilkins in Colorado of 2015. Angelica Sutton in the Bronx in 2015. Kathy Coy, Jamie Stice in Kentucky in 2011. And then Annette Morales Rodriguez and Maritas Ramirez Cruz in Wisconsin in 2011, where the mother and baby died.
1: So shark attacks are more common.
0: I think they might be even.
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0: 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We love hearing from you guys. Maybe you want to wish us a happy 4th of July. We would love to hear it. So happy 4th of July to you guys. Kevin Costner was recently doing an interview, and he was being asked about why he didn't say anything about Whitney Houston when she died. Mm. Okay. And he was like, we just did The Bodyguard. It was just a movie.
1: Right. It's not like we were friends or anything.
2: I don't know, because around that
0: time. These are his words.
2: Yeah, I know. No, I know. But I understand those are his words, but I'm calling BS on his words, because during the filming of that movie, they ended up being romantically involved.
0: I don't know if that was ever validated.
2: Oh, okay.
0: I think that was just a rumor and people wrapped up in the storyline being like, it's so romantic.
1: That makes sense.
0: Right.
1: Yeah. Mm-hmm.
0: Have you ever seen that movie?
1: Oh, yeah. Many times.
0: Yeah. It's so weird. It's one that guys are like, yeah, I've seen it.
2: Yeah.
1: I mean, it's on. I'm going to watch it. I'm just saying.
0: Really?
1: I will. No, not really.
0: Yeah, I'm passing. Yeah, I would rather watch Mannequin. Or over Bodyguard.
2: Okay. I loved Mannequin.
0: Yeah.
2: Yeah.
0: Mannequin or Bodyguard?
2: Ooh. Because
0: you're a giant Whitney Houston
2: yes.
0: fan.
2: But I think I'm watching Mannequin.
0: Absolutely.
2: Over Bodyguard.
0: Yeah. It's so-

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1: Team USA has advanced in the World Cup, taking down Bosnia-Herzegovina 2-0. The match was scoreless before Flo Balogun got the stars and stripes on the board.
2: Flo Balogun, first to react to the deflection. He'll do the LeBron celebration. It's 1-0 US.
1: The US will play Belgium in the round of 16 in Seattle Monday. 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

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The Red Hot Chili Peppers, as we're thinking about red, white, and blue, right? Well, here's Joan Jett and the Blackhearts.

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Ringo Starr has a birthday coming up in just about 5 days on July 7th. But sooner than that is we have a keyword, top of the hour, minutes away. So you could win $2,500. Here are the Beatles.

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Here's Ozzy Osbourne.

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0: 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Separate ways from Journey. Well, I hope you're having a great Thursday. It's Maria Melito. This weekend, the All-American 250 is happening. We are celebrating America's top rock songs, but strictly American artists. So you're not going to hear Pink Floyd. You're not going to hear Led Zeppelin. You're just going to hear American songs. So here is the deal. We want your help. Tell us, what is your all-time favorite American rock song? Just open the talkback mic on the free iHeartRadio app and let us know. 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
1: Edge of 17 from Stevie Nicks. 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I mean, Stevie Nicks was hanging out with her at the NBA Finals, right? Big Knicks fan, so we'll see.
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Oklahoma's classic rock, Q94.7. Adam Lambert sang the national anthem at Citi Field for Pride Night with the Phillies and the Mets in New York. Let's hope that Queen decides to get out on tour with Adam Lambert. Here's Queen.

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Q94.7. Well, now that it's July, it is National Ice Cream Month. Did you know that? And guess how many people who were surveyed, guess what the percentage is, who enjoy one scoop of ice cream per week? And do you know what the favorite flavor ice cream is or topping? Can you guess? I'll tell you in just about 20 minutes. Here's Green Day.

0: Q94.7. Round and round from Rat. Well, if you love ice cream, well, many, many, many people do. And 95% of the people who were surveyed, because it is National Ice Cream Month now that it's July, 95% have one scoop per week. The average is having 11 scoops per week. Cookies and cream was the favorite flavor. And hot fudge was the favorite topping. And when it came to the choice between a dish or a cone, what do you do? 60% chose a dish, ice cream in a dish, and 30% chose eating ice cream in a cone.
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14: The U.S. is on to the round of 16, but they'll be without their leading scorer. Coach Mauricio Pochettino doesn't think Flo Balogun should have received a red card last night.
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We are minutes away from another keyword, top of the hour, so you can win $2,500. Collective Soul's new album is out on the 31st. 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
1: 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Here's Pink Floyd, Coming Off the Wall.

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Then it's the Big Empty, the Stone Temple Pilots.

0: Oklahoma's classic rock, Q94.7 Kiss, rocking and rolling all night. 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Stone Temple Pilots and Big Empty as well. Speaking of Vegas, the iHeartRadio Music Festival coming back September 18th and 19th. 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

0: 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You know what I really like for lunch? Arby's new cheesesteak sandwich. I tried it last week, so I've had 5 already. I'm not at one time. I'm taking it every day. That's my new lunch order. 100% Angus steak, melted Cooper cheese. It's so good. You need to change your lunch plans. Get to Arby's. They really do have the meats, and now the cheesesteaks.
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Talk about an artist who puts his heart and soul into every song. That's Eddie Vedder and Pearl Jam. Here's Daughter.

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1: Ozzy, like a shot in the dark, the danger is one step away from you. As we head towards this holiday weekend, America's 250th birthday, fighting for our own rights, fighting for freedom. 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

0: Q 94.7 Aerosmith and Crazy Free before that, All Right Now before they became Bad Company. Ken Dash, I was thinking about with the passing of the musical giant Clive Davis, the man who signed everybody from Bruce Springsteen and Billy Joel to Aretha Franklin. He discovered Aerosmith. You know, before these guys were hits, nowadays you have to have like 300, 400,000 followers on social. But these guys, these giants of the record biz, they heard the potential in somebody and believed in them, like Aerosmith. Free, who was signed by Chris Blackwell, who started this label and gave us Bob Marley. He just heard these teenagers and said, I think they have something. That's not the music business anymore. You have to do it yourself now.
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Ken Dash out rocking this Thursday afternoon. America will be ringing the Liberty Bell, but from the land down under, AC/DC, they're ringing Hell's Bells.

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1: Those other guys, that's nothing but drugstore loving, baby. I'm the real deal. I'm hard to handle. The Black Crowes covering the Otis Redding Stax Soul Classic. Atlanta, Georgia, man. Men at Work down under. Ken Dasha, this man at work, rocking you through your workday. We're all trying to cram our work together. Hopefully you've got off this holiday weekend. Crazy weather all over the country. Traveling is going to be nuts. Just relax and enjoy. Crank us up, whether it's a staycation, vacation. We're doing the All-American 250, a celebration exclusively reinforcing the legacy of American rock, which is what it's all about. So fire up the grill. We'll fire up the tunes all weekend long.
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1: Life, work, even driving. It can be a jungle out there. 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

0: 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Green Day with Boulevard of Broken Dreams. 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Go to the contest tab. Somebody's going to pick up $2,500. We're giving away $250,000 until tomorrow. So grab it while it's out there.
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1: Journey, playing that for the U.S. men's soccer team, the World Cup. So far, so good. 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From Journey to Stained.

0: Q94.7, all those gossip shows on television. It's all about the dirty laundry. Don Henley, Led Zeppelin, rocking and rolling this afternoon with me, Ken Daschow. Again, Ken's rules for going to a party or hosting a party. If you're a guest, do not come in with your arms swinging. That's what my mom used to say. Never just show up empty-handed. Like, bring something. And if you want to be a really cool guest, you call the host and say, what can I bring? And they'll always say nothing or probably nothing. But bring something anyway. Well, you said nothing. No. Bring something heavy. Bring ice. Bring soda. Bring big liters of soda. Bring not just chips, a bag of chips. That's nothing. Bring something thoughtful, and that means something.
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1: 50% of Americans say they're going to be traveling this holiday weekend, mostly by car. 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We can cross state lines. Here's the Stone Temple Pilots with an interstate love song.

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John Deacon and Roger Taylor, Another One Bites the Dust, from Queen to Jimi Hendrix.

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0: Jimi Hendrix and Queen, another one bites the dust. Dasher rocking into a Thursday night. 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
1: Metallica, a dark take on Bob Seger's long, lonesome tale of life on the rock and roll road. The 2-3 hours on stage are the glory. The rest of the days are hell, just like in that song. Here's Tom Petty and the Heartbreakers.

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0: Q 94.7 Guns N' Roses, rockin' Paul McCartney's "Live and Let Die," Skid Row, the ballad, 18 in Life, title of Sebastian Bach's autobiography. He's going to be sitting in for Dee Snider in the fall, doing the Twisted Sister tour. Those guys were friends for a while. Bob Seger and Mary Jane's Last Dance. I feel summer closing in. Well, with this heat dome that rode across America, the East Coast, in 100 plus degrees, I think summer's pretty much here. And just a reminder, what's it going to be in August? Here's to a great 4th of July weekend, 250 years old. We make it the best we can. That's why we're giving away a quarter of $1 million bucks. For real. Four times a day, $2,500 going out the door so you can take the ultimate American getaway. Visit all the states, the cities, the landmarks, the parks that make our country amazing. 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

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This weekend, it is all about America. 250 years. I mean, to me, it's really cool. Remembering the bicentennial year, I was six, and then getting to see 250. No way I'm living to see 300. That's just, no. I'm